feel like I'm laughing in a dream. 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

0: 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Thanks anyway. 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

0: 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These beautiful things that I've got. 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

0: feeling. 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I'm never gonna
1: give you up.
0: I'm never gonna
1: let you down.
0: I'm never gonna
1: run around and desert you.
0: I'm never gonna
1: make you cry.
0: Never gonna
1: say goodbye.
0: Never gonna
1: tell a lie and hurt you.
0: You are gorgeous, Pastor.

Ladies and gentlemen, would you please? I need a massive scream, a massive cheer. Stamp your feet, clap your hands, give it everything you've got. The George Joseph, come on!

Guitarists of the future. Guitarists of the future. If you get to play for an artist, make sure you get some solos, because you hardly get any in this band. Can we please let Adam have a solo at Glastonbury on his own, please?

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I want to say a massive thank you to the organisers of Glastonbury. I never dreamed I'd get to play this stage. I never get to come to Glastonbury, to be honest. So here I am. Thank you very much indeed to everybody who works at Glastonbury and puts it on. Thank you to all the guys and girls in the security. They're there for your safety. Do what we tell you. You'll have a great weekend.

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1: 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Red light.
2: 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Three Miami boys, you know what time it is.
3: 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Cause I'm ready to go. 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
3: 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You only got one life.